0: forma.
1: Four or five.
2: He's been advised the OLP process. We tell eight.
1: Copy.
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0: It's a EMS and run.
1: Negative, I can start them if you need them.
0: Yeah, we're just sitting out here having a panic attack, rapid breathing.
1: High copy, it's not an emergency, fine. Is not emergency fine, or do you need them emergent?
0: She's still alert and breathing just rapidly. It's their discretion.
1: Okay.
0: Good. I'm 97, nothing heard from the road. It's also daylight hours tonight.
1: Copy.
0: 3, I'm
1: copy.

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1: Would you and 44 copy of investigation on it?
2: If we'll go ahead. Copy.
1: Northeast, caller's advising that she sold a male a washer and dryer on Facebook. He's now on her property because he wants his money back. He's not harassing her or anything. She just wants him to leave. He's going to be in a white Chevy Equinox. He's also still messaging the caller. I believe the male's name is David Moises.
2: Well, you can cancel 44. I'll take care of it.
1: Okay. He'll be a Hispanic male wearing a navy blue shirt, navy blue pants, and gray shoes.
2: Careful.

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1: I copy. It's going to be 2809 Midfield Circle Southeast. It's going to be a checkup on a 15-year-old female. There will be officers on scene saying she's having a panic attack.

0: 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I'll run them for the whole fee.
1: Copy.
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Hi, in a semi for an Intox driver below. Hi, in a follow for a black Hyundai Elantra, last seen pulling into the retreat at Spring Creek Apartments. Driver will be a younger male wearing a ball cap. The caller saw him drinking. Also had a dog in the vehicle, and conduct reserve for stop time is 2015.

Black Hyundai Elantra, last seen pulling into the retreat at Spring Creek Apartments. 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
0: Ted Plasma, 1805 Dalton Pike, South Beach, shown for the donor entry, BC1 interior.
1: Tim, we're on scene. 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

0: 44. 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
0: Castle Drive, 1720 Newcastle. 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
2: 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College of Athens, she's seen an elderly male with no shirt on in her yard going towards 6th and 9th.

0: effort towards this investigation at UEC.
1: Cool.
0: I believe your caller works here, advised that there's been homeless people staying by the front door. They're not here right now, just have their things out there. They're wanting to make contact with an officer.

0: Fiverr and Route.
1: Right. 485-485 Dooley Street Northeast. 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I'm still getting further. 41, will you cross to be in route with him?

0: 41, you copy?
1: 41, take 4.
0: 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Also, he only has one leg.

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1: 5641. Your caller is wanting that mail banned, and she's wanting you to make contact with her as well.
2: Traffic.
0: 508, we're on scene.
3: 8, we're on scene.
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0: 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Sorry, 120 of 82.
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0: Okay.
1: '56. 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
1: 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Good night.
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1: 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They only screen the road.
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0: 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I see 335, Baker Queen, Tom John, Salah Honda Accord. 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
1: 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Can I have a 3 copy?

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1: Check up. Pigeon 1, it's going to be the Elks Club, 235 2nd Street, Northeast, 235 2nd Street, Northeast. It's going to be a female patient, possibly a diabetic, said that she had fell out of getting out of her car, did hit her head. About that, her blood sugar might be low. She hit the parking lot cement there. EMS is going to be around with you as well.

0: One, I'm in round.
1: I copy. It's going to be the Elks Club, 235 2nd Street Northeast. They're saying that the patient is back up. We do not have an age at the moment. She fell in the parking lot. They think they hit her head. Went unconscious briefly. Is now trying to speak.
2: Have a good night.
1: I copy. They're saying it's going to be a 55-year-old female, 180 pounds. They're saying that she is currently going in and out of consciousness.

0: Need you one copy. We're going to be on scene. If you would show us the fire command.
1: Fire copy. Times 21, 22. By the way, we're in the car.
2: Five away, go ahead.
1: Hey, we're ending is 4-6-1-8.
2: Okay.

0: appeals were vote for failure to satisfy fines or costs from 5-3 2013 to indefinite negative Polk and Meigs.
1: Oh, I hope I picked the right one.

0: 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She's at E-48, we don't hear just a lot of that. I'll give her a call here in a minute.
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3: '500,
2: go ahead. Is 504 back in service?
3: They should be momentarily.
2: I copy. Do you want me to go or send 506?
3: Six.
2: I copy. 504 back in service. Can you take that? I copy. It's going to be a sick call. 2324 Georgetown Road, apartment 204.
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0: phone before you can show us around.
1: I copy. It's going to be 2324 Georgetown Road Northwest, apartment 204. It's going to be an 83-year-old female patient, 161 pounds. Amtran Medical is on scene. They're saying that they need some assistance due to being a trachectomy patient.

0: 54, copy one.
1: Go ahead.
0: 100-730-031.
1: Go ahead.
2: The patient's been loaded with EMS unit 503. We're going to be back to service. Command be terminated.
1: I copy. Command terminated. 2134.

0: 4485, can you copy a domestic?
1: Ava.
2: 44.
0: Still be the North Point Trailer Park, 5215 Harper Street, Northwest, Lot 18. A female on the line advising that her husband is here destroying things. They're only verbal right now.
2: Listen to this.
0: Northeast.
3: It's going to be at 1528 Redwood Drive, Northeast. They are saying he is breathing.
0: There was a male in the background that I was advising that the female pushed him. We got disconnected with him.
3: Okay.

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1: 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Showing a 37-year-old male here, 230. Unconscious at the moment, is breathing. Last seen awake about 10 minutes ago. 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

0: 507-501, be advised. There may be narcotics involved. We're sending officers to the call.
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3: 40. 41. B-1528-1528, Redwood Drive, Northeast. It's going to be a 37-year-old male patient that's unconscious in the bathroom here. Last seen him awake about 10 minutes ago. He also advised that he got out of jail about 10 days ago. I think it's a possible overdose since he has aluminum foil next to him. I'm still getting further. We've got EMS and fire en route with you.

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0: Copy. We're in the area Tifton, okay?
1: Copy. It looks like 507's on scene. I'm going to let you know we did add law due to foil being found next to the mail there.
0: Yeah. Show us on the scene, V-Revin Drive Command.
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0: 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Go ahead. It'll be 781 Baker Charles, Sam Charles on a white Kia.
1: Seven A one Baker Charles, Sam Charles, no record, no stolen.
0: That's gonna be 781 Baker Sam Charles Sam, my apology.
1: To the 16 Toyota Camry, white in color, Heidi Tatum, 20th Street, 727 in a sir.
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Hey, Frank, can you talk to me? Be the Mr. Zip, 1498 Stewart Road, Northeast. Your caller is advising that he found possibly a bag of drugs. It's behind the counter now. Your caller is still on scene, one in contact.

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1: 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Four oh eight, and that's gonna be the birthday 9/10/1987. Heidi Tatum.
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1: 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I'll have a miscellaneous report tonight.

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2: All right, stand by for an Intox driver, Volo. All right, it's Volo for an older Lincoln blue door, I'm sorry, blue four-door sedan. Tag is going to be 892 Baker Lincoln X-ray William. Going inbound on APD-40 from Arby's. We'll be occupied by one male and one female, both older. As the male was acting belligerent, and they contact the surface stop time is 2211.

0: All right, stand by for an Intox Bolo, YPD 40 inbound. All right, it's Bolo, APD 40 inbound from King Street, Elder Lincoln Blue, four door, 8902, Baker Lincoln X-Ray William. Got belligerent at Arby's. Took off. Any contact observed, 2212.
1: Okay.

0: Netflix, capi tu? One zero eight four three zero five nine one. Second is going to be 11
1: Your answer
0: 1310211.
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1: 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They're both negative.

0: amount of time has. Check the mail out, Paul County.
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0: We're beginning on the main 57.8.
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I'm gonna stand by for a reckless driver, Volo. Last contact was Wildwood Avenue, Dalton Pike, Southeast Boulevard, a white SUV that's possibly driving in the wrong lane of traffic. Any contact is our first stop time is 2231.

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1: Five on out here at 9.
2: Okay.

0: 405. Can I clear that for a alarm?
1: Yeah, go ahead.
0: 405, 411. It's going to be a residential alarm. 3541 Ramblewood Circle Northwest basement door.
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1: Six, copy. Five oh six. Have there been priors at this address today?
0: That's correct.
1: Six, copy.

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0: 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I'm back in service.
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1: 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It's going to be the 64-year-old female saying that she fell and hit her head, has a purple knot on her face.
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0: Tennessee 6212 Paul David. It's going to be on a silver Lexus.
1: Okay.
0: I believe it's a RX 350.
1: 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Long silver.
0: 10-4, it's going to be 62121 Paul David.

0: 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I'm going to be at the Circle K on Verkey. 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

0: 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The APD 40 just before King Street. It's going to be Tennessee 915, Baker Sam, Charles Sam.
1: Okay. We're on valid, negative.
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0: 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Patient slid off the couch. Patient states no injury and adamantly refuses EMS at this time.
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0: 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Each one will have Treasury Fire Command. 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
0: Okay. Shit. 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

0: 210 dispatch. We've made contact with one of the tenants here. They're advising. No one lives in the apartment. They're going to give us a key to gain access. Just to check it.
1: I copy.
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1: Negative. 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
1: Okay, I can give him a phone call.

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0: Hey, if you let me back up, you can pull down here.
1: Yeah, there'll be probably better than what I was going to do.

0: 305.
1: Make contact with the caller and her son. She's advised she wants to be put on the ex-patrol list for tonight.
0: Okay.

0: Very straight command, 911.
1: Okay.
0: This is going to be a faulty detector. There are no hazards here. All units can be back in service. Command be terminated.
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1: Go ahead.
0: We have Poplar Grove, 1211 South Lake Highway Southwest. I had a couple callers on this saying that there was a juvenile outside yelling for help and that the juvenile was with another female. I believe it's the female that's on the other line saying that there was a quote-unquote pedophile outside trying to film their daughter. Male is going to be a white male, black shirt, green ball cap, and gray shorts with brown shoes, says that they're in a black Ram truck. I don't believe it's the male that's going to be in the black Ram. I think it's just another party that's there involved. Female is going to be wearing a white top and shorts.

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1: Go ahead.
0: 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Kids fun. 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

0: 90, can you copy an accident?
1: Yeah, go on.
0: Be at the pilot, 281 Pleasant Grove Road, Southwest. Your caller's going to be in a gray cab Freightliner. He says another truck hit his vehicle and left. He's going to be near the fuel pump at the end of the row.

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0: We're getting another fire alarm there at the Lee University, not 1050 Cherry Street. Looks like it's going to be the same place. You just want to head out there.
1: Yeah, I'll just go over there. If you would, contact security again, please, and just have them route to that location.
0: I copy.

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1: Copy.

0: 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Target parking lot.
1: Okay.
0: 44, copy of 28.
1: Yes.
0: Going to be 916 Baker Baker, William Queen.
1: It's 2012 Gray Honda 2 is there, and then Deborah Pete got a Spring Hill 227 in the source.

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0: 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Just come back to Luis Rodriguez.

0: 210. What apartment number are you showing on this alarm?
1: 19.
0: Is that building B or is that going to be A?
1: Building B.
0: Copy.
2: 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Tennessee 144943473. I also left a name in the CAD if you could check that for me.
1: Okay.

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1: Chris.
0: There are no hazards here. They're supposed to be putting the system in test. I won't be in service.
1: I copy, man, that 47.
2: Tank, Mark.

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0: 44. Show me out with a vehicle at Goodwill on Paul Huss. Copy at 28 when you're ready.
1: Yes.
0: 656, Baker Robert, X-ray Sam.
1: Sending Black Audi to Nicholas McGee. Scenic Trail, 6 of 27, NSR.

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0: I copy. Showing you en route to 885 8th Street Northeast. It's going to be a 37-year-old female going through withdrawals. There is going to be a deputy on scene due to possible narcotics.
1: Go ahead.
2: Dalton Pike here at Cleveland Storage Center, Tennessee 28, Baker Nora Robert 2029. We're stopping here at Dalton Pike.
1: Okay.

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0: 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Can you copy this prowler?
1: 73.
0: Be at the Cleveland Ford, 2496 South Lake Highway Southwest. I believe it's the alarm company advising there's a white pickup with a flatbed on the property. They'll be on the east side of the property.

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0: Angela responded.
1: Arnold Street, Northeast. A 60-year-old male, difficulty breathing. He is still conscious. History of aphasia. He says he's had a severe cough, onset is earlier today.

60-year-old male, the 1560 Arnold Street Northeast. 60-year-old male, difficulty breathing. On set earlier today, he's had a severe cough, history of aces. Weight is 260.

0: Union 11, can we get that address again?
1: 1516-1560 Arnold Street Northeast. Cross 15th Street Northeast and Arnold Street Northeast.

5 and 3. We'll be transporting on emergency to Bradley Medical. Beginning mileage is 374.0.

0: Forrester.
1: Forrester.
0: I don't know if you already found it or not. Her DOB is 623 of 89.
1: Okay.
0: I'm sorry, this is that Laura Gentry. 623 89. EMS transporter.
1: Knock off.
2: NY-73, can you be back en route to the Poplar Grove?
0: 73.
2: Between the Poplar Grove, 1211 South Bay Highway Southwest, caller's advising that his dog barked at a male, and then that male turned around and threatened to kill the caller, also took a picture of the caller. He'll be a white male, wearing a shirt and dark jeans. Caller's advising he thinks he's possibly in talks. He has gone into an apartment now. Your caller's still in contact.
1: She's showing one out of Hamilton.
0: I apologize. Can you say it one more time, please?
1: Gentry's showing one out of Hamilton. Is she the patient that went with EMS?
0: Yes, sir.

0: 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This is going to be clear. Engine 11 back in service.
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0: If you would just keep myself in 408 on this call, we'll be in our PJC. I'll give it.
1: Copy.

0: 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We're going to be 33 to Main, 73.7.
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2: 66.
1: 8201 Key Street Southwest, the Village Green. Caller is advising there's a male sitting at the tables in front of Firehouse Subs. Advised that he was waiting on a ride, but he's been here for a few hours. Will be a white male wearing an oversized brown shirt and has a backpack with him.

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1: Yeah, that's correct. I don't believe your caller is like a... I'm sorry. Your caller is with security there. I'll ask if they want him banned.
2: Sorry, 309. I'll be out with an individual. The bill is green.
1: I copy.

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1: Okay.
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0: I'm still waiting on Polk County. His deal is going to be canceled. Negative warrants. Just showing up OOP. Type party is Annette Kinsey.
1: Yeah.

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Polk County has one in hand. It's going to be a VOP. Original charge was for aggravated criminal trespass. There will be facts next.

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2: Okay, you said Georgia.
1: Yes, ma'am.
2: Same stuff. We pulled into the wilds. 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
0: Baker George Frank, 7327.
1: Copy 2, George Leo. Go ahead. First one, 055-881-048. Second one, 055-470-730.
2: Copy. 44, that's going to be a 2017 gray Chevy to a Rihanna Walmick, Lowry Street, 6 of 27 NSR.
0: I copy. I'm going to have a 1081 with that vehicle on 25th and Keith.
2: Okay.
3: 41.
2: Go ahead.
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1: I copy. Showing you en route to 1200 Magnolia Avenue Northeast. It's going to be the North Cleveland Towers, room 403. It's going to be a 67-year-old female, 287 pounds. Just needs help up. The door should be unlocked.
2: I have that subject en route to meet Pope.
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3: 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Two subjects there, one male, one female, camping in the parking lot.

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0: Yep.

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0: 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The 175, Baker Sam, Henry King.
1: Social, 410, 855094. Second one's going to be a Tennessee ID, 135-876-186.
2: I got

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It's going to be 350 Johnson Avenue Northwest, apartment 10. It's going to be a 60-year-old male, 255 pounds, saying that he had lost feeling in his legs, now saying that his stomach and his legs are hurting. Also possible chest pains.

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2: Hi, copy. 44, social's not returning. Is that to an individual last name, Randy?
3: 10-4.
2: 10-35.
0: Go ahead.
2: Showing one at booking for domestic assault. No bond on that. I'll call to get it in hand.
3: 10-4. Can you also check McMahon, please?
2: I got

0: 911 to 500.
1: Okay, go ahead.
0: We just got a non-emergency transfer going to the Children's Hospital. Is there a truck you want me to send?
1: It's going to be 503.
0: I copy.
2: They're getting that one in hand for Rand Pitchin. I'm going to call him in.
3: Your volume is extremely low.
2: 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She does have a temporary protection order against her. Rebecca Sobicka's protective parties, Colby Smith. They're getting your warrant in hand for Ramage, and I'm calling Fix Miss.

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0: 507 Hemorrhage, 450 Goodwill Road, Southeast. 502, would you go central?
1: 507, chosen route.
0: I copy. It's going to be the 450 Goodwill Road Southeast, lot 113. Patient's going to be a 59-year-old male, 229 pounds, been throwing up blood.
1: Two copy.

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1: 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He's 15 with one shootout.
0: Talk.
1: 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You can show me 66 tonight.
0: I copy.

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0: 44, I've got this mail, 10:15 en route.
1: I copy.

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3: 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I'll be 10-8.

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1: 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Tennessee 28, Baker Tom Tom 3763, Silver Nissan Alpha.

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0: Negative Polk, showing one out of Putnam County for an FTA, but they won't pick up out of Bradley.
1: Bummer. All right.
2: Five oh two, could you go central?
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2: I copy. It's going to be the 1200 Magnolia Avenue Northeast, room 708. It's going to be a male patient. Said that he's stuck in his wheelchair and needs help out. 58 years old.
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1: 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White Dodge truck sitting near the neighbor's house. 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

7390. Can you drop your call? The 135, 135 High Street Northeast. Your caller is advising there's a Greg Mathis that's over here again, and the caller wants him removed. Advised that he was stealing the caller's money, and he's running down the street now going towards 64. Still getting further.

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He's inviting the male guy $15, 1-5 from the collar and took off. Also that he's in talks.

0: 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I think I have contact with the caller.
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2: 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I'll get you 20 in just a second.

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2: We're hearing screams again. Kohler also advised that maybe behind the Terry Lane, where the homeless have been camping out. I'm going to go and check out that area right now.
3: Copy. 7390, your caller is also wanting contact. 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

0: 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I'm going to start towards 40.
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0: 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I'm out here.
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0: 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So, 10-8 until further.
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0: 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You copy the Tennessee DL?
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0: Tennessee 246, Baker Sam, Charles Tom.
1: Also Eddie Brandon.

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0: The 1398-1398 Weeks Drive Northeast. Your caller's advising her neighbors are in the front yard here in a vehicle playing music. Unknown vehicle description just says the lights are on the vehicle. Your caller's not wanting contact.
1: 240.

0: 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I believe we have it all figured out now. 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
0: Lee, Tennessee, Baker, Paul, Mary, 1194. I'll be Durkee at Benton Pike.
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Fire alarm, George R. Stewart Elementary School, 20th Street Northwest.

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1: I copy. I show y'all on route. Me and George, R. Stewart Elementary School, 802 20th Street Northwest, 802 20th Street Northwest. It's showing a smoke alarm, general fire alarm from the panel. RP's not been contacted. Showing about three hydrants there on 20th Street, one on Piker Bonner Avenue as well.

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2: I'm on
1: the scene. I copy. Just be advised, as long as somebody calls back with an update, they do have contact with a key holder, Bradford, and they have an 8-minute ETA coming in a black SUV.
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1: Yes, sir. 8-minute ETA. They're going to be in a black SUV.
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0: Thornton Pike. We're going to be here before William Way. It's going to be Tennessee 915, Baker Robert, Tom David.

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0: room.
1: Five oh five, I copy. It's gonna be 1200 Magnolia Avenue Northeast, room 210. Patient's had the shingles for a week. She's gonna be a 77-year-old, 109 pounds. Said they are also feeling some abdomen pain.

0: 4-6. You show me 10-6, I'll be giving I'll be transporting a mail to the Lassiter's on 25th.
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1: Dispatch.
0: Go ahead.
1: Just have engine 4 follow up with that. We were just there with the RP. It's probably the same alarm going off.
0: I copy. I'll show 210, engine 1 back in service, engine 4. Just let me know when you're around.

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1: 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George R. Seward Elementary School, 802 20th Street Northwest, 802 20th Street Northwest. Showing a smoke alarm, general fire alarm at the fire panel.
0: Engine 4 dispatch.
1: Go ahead.
0: You'll probably want to go ahead and contact the responsible again. Keep off the knock box, doesn't open the doors there.
1: I copy.

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0: is it for?
1: I copy. 5:45. Also, RP's got to send the ETA back over there.

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2: 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It was the same zone as last time. 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
0: 26, I'm in service.
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0: The water level on highway, stand by for cross. It'll be on a silver sedan, no 28 displayed. Cross will be Rose Drive.
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0: 207, can you copy him in when ready as well?
1: Go ahead.
0: King, Mary, Henry, George, Nora, 4, John, Edward, 4, Frank, Union, 0714 09.
1: Okay, he's valid negative.
0: 10-1.
1: The van comes back to a 2015 Honda Genesis, gray in color, last registered to Progressive. 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
0: Simple.

0: My name is Tim F. for Reckless and Grady Dalton Podcast. And he's pulling for a gray Dodge truck with a ladder on top, tag given Charles Victor 767, tailgating. Driving reckless, time 6:39.
1: 11, I just came through there and had no contact.
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0: Kathy Lanningham has called in on non-emergency. 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
1: She got in. You can clear.

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0: All units, stand by for Eccles. All units, follow the I-75, that's a 20-mile marker going northbound. I-75, 20-mile marker going northbound for a group of motorcycles, brake checking vehicles. And they're continuing northbound with flashing lights. Any contact, stop and advise, timeout 659.
1: Flashing lights on, timeout's going to be 659.

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0: I'm in service, and I'm en route to the Walker Valley School Zone.
1: Okay.

All units, stand by for another reckless driver bullet. All units in layer 23 I-75 northbound, be on the lookout for another group of motorcycles. Almost starting another crawler off the roadway. It's going to have Harley-style saddlebags. Male drivers was wearing leather. Already going 85 flashlights for the collared move when he didn't. They brake checked him again. Time on's going to be 7:09.

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1: I copy, showing en route to 745 Wildwood Avenue Southeast at Cleveland Emergency Shelter for a seizure call. 50-year-old male, 250 pounds, in an active seizure. He's in front of the Cleveland Emergency Shelter.

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0: I'm with Tennessee 456, Baker Paul David Sam.
2: Adam Baker Edward, Ida 7 Union, headed northbound on Blue Springs, speeding, going over the double lines. Time that's going to be 722.
0: Two, three, eight, one, three. Should be at Andrea Good.
1: Knockout.

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0: Sir, there's a 1099 vehicle on Menace Road just off of Michigan Avenue there in the curve, causing a traffic hazard. If you could have a unit go check that out, please.
1: No, copy.

0: 77, copy, disabled vehicle. Good. Need you en route to Minnis Road Northeast, Michigan Avenue Road Northeast. There's a vehicle on the roadway causing a hazard. County SRO was out with it.
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Second one's going to be out of Spring Place Road and Goodwill Road. Going to be for a Toyota Highlander, burgundy in color, inbound, all over the roadway. 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Come out 0727.

0: two in a row.
1: First call is coming out of Blue Springs at APD 40, Blue Springs at APD 40 for a white Ford truck northbound on Blue Springs, silver plate on the back, possible tag of Adam Baker, Edward, either Ida or 1-7 Union, is speeding all over the

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1: Okay, copy.

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1: 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Go ahead.
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1: I copy.

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1: Yeah, go ahead. I'm Dry Valley Road, though.
0: Not copy. They're going to be at 941 Keith Valley Road, 941, out of the roadway. 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
1: That's okay.

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1: 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There's going to be a white female, blonde hair, pink tank top. There's kids at the school bus. Caller's concerned that the female's going to approach them.

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0: 77, are you 1035 for FYI?
1: And we're good.
0: She's showing one out of Texas for in-state pickup only. Offense was larceny. She's going to be valid negative warrants other than that.
1: And
0: 147, 47, 48. I copy.

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0: I don't see any kids down here in the area. 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
1: I copy 6036. I'll put you back in service. 147, they did advise she's going to be by the train tracks.
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0: Yeah, I've checked this area and the road street all the way down to Central. I've had no contact with her tonight.
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0: 7, you can go non-emergency.
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0: Vigor 2-10, can you copy a vandalism report?
1: 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I'll start that way.
0: Done copy. It's 444 Morgan Road, Northwest, 444. 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

0: All units, stand by for Bolo information. All units, be on the lookout for a 2018 Black Chevy Equinox. 2018 Black Chevy Equinox, back windshields busted out, covered with a plastic wrap. And the occupant driver is going to be a Stephanie Delph subject, and possibly has a rider suite, an infant child out of Union County. The Stephanie subject was supposed to meet the child's mother, Chloe Sweet, for an exchange, never showed. Unknown clothing description on the juvenile. Any contact with the 2018 Black Chevy Equinox? Stop and advise. Timeout 759.
1: Go ahead.
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1: I copy.
3: All units, be on the lookout for... 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Was last seen with their grandmother, Stephanie Dell, at 137 Julian Drive in Littrell, Tennessee. Supposed to meet the mother at McDonald's in Maynardville. They did not show up. Grandmother is going to be driving a 2018 Black Chevy Equinox with black... Back windshield busted, covered with plastic wrap. Child's going to be approximately 2 feet tall, 35 pounds, brown hair, blue eyes. Unknown clothing description. Timeout is going to be 8 o'clock.
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0: 347. 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
1: 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Can you all copy a mental disturbance?
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1: Can you all be en route 131 Hidden Hills Drive Southeast? 131 callers advise on a 76-year-old male patient acting unusual. I'm still getting further with him.

0: 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He's threatening his wife, threatening to run into the woods. We're still trying to get a description.
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2: In 207, 208, he's wearing gray sweatpants, no shirt, and guys, there are a couple firearms in the house, not locked up at this time. Caller's now attempting to lock them up.

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0: You're going to be in the CPD lobby wanting to make a report in regards to a domestic issue that happened.

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1: I have a short route to 131 Hidden Hills Drive Southeast for a mental disturbance. Caller first initially said cirrhosis of the liver and not talking right. 76-year-old male patient, 162 pounds. SO is en route.
2: Units route to Hidden Hills. Caller's unable to put up a shotgun that they have due to the male party being in the bedroom.

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1: Five oh eight, non-emergency difficulty breathing, 19th Street Northeast. Control.

0: 2-10-31. Alright. 37, rear block of Lower River, Tennessee 378, Baker John, Victor Robert, Gray Toyota Corolla.
1: Okay.

0: Can I get a return on that tag?
1: That's correct. I've got it returned to a 2009 green Toyota to an actually Rutledge of Old Ford 926 expiration, sir.

0: 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I'm nice, I'm nice.
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2: 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What was that? 7, we're ending. 116.7. I copy.
0: I mean 672-30-2442.

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1: No, I'm sorry. 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You're breaking up.
0: Our portables aren't getting out, but it's clear for EMS.
1: Okay.
2: Last place you saw the dogs?
0: Last location I saw the dogs, they were heading in the tree line across from Luffy's.

0: 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It's going to be Starbucks, 653 Inman Street West. There's going to be an accident between a red Chevy Traverse and a gray Hyundai Elantra. 36, everything okay?
1: 336, 10-4.
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2: 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Citation issued, 2 charges.
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1: We got return to a 1999 maroon Dodge Ram to Sean Wingard, Central Avenue Northwest, 727's expiration, NSR. Yes,

Italians in the area of 20th Street Northeast, APD 40. 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
0: 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I'll be 10-8.
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1: I copy. I have two, both at 11:30, leaving from Companion, going to Stainfield Baptist.
0: Ten four. I'll come by and get the paperwork.
1: I copy.

0: 207, can you hold me 10-6, general session?
1: Knocker. Three LA, can you copy on one?
2: Good.
1: 115 Lowry Street, Northeast, 115, going to be the Coley Village Apartments over by the office. They've got a male party sleeping at the gazebo there. White male, khaki pants, no other possessions.
0: 203, I'll be in route. I'll have a report on that.
1: Next.

0: 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We're not a seven.
1: I got it.
2: You can put me on
1: the same.
2: Not copy. 308,
1: I'm dropping. Not copy.

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0: Bigger 308.
1: Good.
0: You go and check up Brandon Morgan. It'll be March 13th, 2003.

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1: 221 Baker Robert Frank Zebra window tinting on Southley Highway.
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0: Make her 200.
1: Really?
0: I'm gonna animal control call turning verbal at 1030 Dockery Lane Southeast. No parties with the caller. And just getting on a verbal with him.
2: About to clear here. Go ahead and lock in van. You can put myself on 203 on that.
0: Not copy. It's going to be 1030 Dockery Lane Southeast, 1030. An original chief complaint was about three dogs and a trailer at this location. It's now turning into a verbal with the caller and their biological dad who doesn't live there.

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They're advising it's a Johnny subject. Push the mail on site. They're all going to get verbal now.

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0: We're going to get the second harvest off of South Lake Highway. Let me Tennessee, David Victor 54929.
1: I copy.
2: Erlanger East, 31, 35, 41.
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0: So.
1: Go ahead.
0: Get up here. Put me on that, on 202's call. Take him off. He's busy.
1: Not copy.
0: Your caller just wanting a phone call for an hour. They ready to meet.
1: They're ready to meet. I was just trying to take it through a supervisor and get approved to assign a deputy to it.
2: Two oh five's familiar with it. He dealt with it yesterday.
1: Not copy. 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

0: too far. 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
1: 10-4. I believe I talked to the property owner yesterday. 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
0: Not coming. 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
1: I copy.

0: Direction the last of 509, difficulty breathing, Old Paso Road Northeast. I have you in route 3905 Old Paso Road Northeast. It's going to be 458-year-old female patient. She's having difficulty breathing, ongoing for a couple of days.
1: Four days.

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1: I copy.

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1: Yeah.
0: 2712 Villa Drive, Northwest. Apartment B is in Baker, civil process.

0: 8177, copy, I'm in on the servant.
1: 2177.
0: Route 4071 Wendell Road Northeast, 4071 Wendell Road Northeast. Mel's been drinking all night, says he needs to go to the hospital. Bradley Behavioral said that he needs to go to the hospital before they can eval him.

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1: Go ahead.
0: We're going to be in service. We can take that difficulty breathing.
1: I copy. You can disregard 509.
2: No, I'm copying.
3: Yeah, fine.
4: I copy. I'll put it on and just clear it.
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4: I copy.

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1: Yes.
0: Now be at it. 4811 Shorewood Trail, civil process.
2: Yes, well.
1: Go ahead.
2: Today posted, my boss will be out of 2870 Villa Drive, B as in Baker, civil process.
1: Not come.
0: Before.
1: Not copy. It's going to be a 92 Ford Bronco, blue in color, to Lance and Angela McConnell, 8664 Frontage Road Northwest. 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
1: Sir, copy.

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1: 47, I copy.
0: It's going to be the allergy and asthma group, 2253 Kansas Avenue Northwest. 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

0: number 12, ladder 4, 210 engine 1, suite 2253, Chambers Avenue Northwest, elevator rescue.
1: There's people outside playing loud music with a bunch of vehicles in the driveway shaking their whole house.
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0: Elevator on the second floor. 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
2: Ma'am, I've got my vehicle running. 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
1: Major around 25th Street Northwest, Payless Road Northwest. There's going to be a vehicle parked in the safety lot to the side. It's a white SUV with male laying down next to it. Black male, t-shirt, and ball cap.
2: Go ahead.
3: Yeah, I'm on the second floor. No, not getting any response. I'm going to go on up.
2: Copy. I've got engine one coming to your location.
3: Yeah.

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1: That's correct.
2: We've got the door open.
3: Okay, I'm not getting any response.
2: We've got a male down here with her on the phone.
3: Okay, yeah, we got contact.
4: Of 10-8 working the south, priority cost.
0: My traffic.
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1: Mark.
0: Well, 500, I'm on scene.
2: I copy. The patient is stuck in between the second and third floor.
0: Okay.
3: Stand by just a second. It looks like I think somebody just got in on number two on the second floor.
4: Somebody just got off on three.
3: Okay. It should be clear. 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
2: I've got the door open, the elevator. She's between floors. I'm trying to see if I can't get the actual elevator inside door open.
0: Okay, I'm going to lower this when you're ready. We'll bring her to the first floor.
1: Five-oh-three is central.
3: Okay, so.

0: It's 507, sir.
1: Are you in service?
2: Seven, we're in service.
1: Five oh seven, can you go to this call, the non-emergency checkup at Wendell Road, Northeast, please?
0: What's 23?
3: Good.
0: Again, a VIN number for assault report here at high school, please. Yeah, OCA 1043 at Go Academy, please.
3: Base 34431,
0: 34431. Yeah, I'm tight. You can close it.

0: করেছেন। I'm unable to locate. Just let me know if you get further.
1: I copy. 4330, I'll play vacant service.
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3: I copy.
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0: 77. They're at Ninnis and Benton Pike now.
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0: Good.
1: We're going to be APD-40, Cherokee Gateway. It's going to be a white and black work truck. I can't see the 28 just yet.
0: I copy.

I copy, showing en route to 3530 Keith Street Northwest for a seizure call at Life Care Nursing Home. 60-year-old female patient employees have an active seizure. East wing, door 5.

0: 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Maybe we got it. 787 Mount Zion Road, Civil Process.
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1: Go ahead, 5-1.
0: 5 and 3rd. They can go central for 9.
1: I got it.

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0: too, Ted. I'm in the area attempting to locate. Can you tell me again what the caller said?
1: Yeah, so seeing thick white smoke coming from possibly the second house on your right when you turn onto Highland off of 17th.
0: Yeah, okay.
2: New message.
0: 210 Engine 1, I'm going to go over here and go down Brown and see if I can see anything.

0: Engine one, we're not seeing anything. I believe 210's been on the other side of Brown also.
1: Hi, copy.
2: 210, who was your caller?
1: My caller was, she lived on the other side of Deer Park. That's Teresa's subject. Her number is in the call.
2: No, okay.

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1: 42.
0: You're at Spirit Halloween, 309 Paul Love Parkway Northwest. It's going to be an audible business alarm, zone 4 interior. There should be a key holder on scene, I believe.
1: Work. I copy.
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1: Yeah.
0: 237 Windermere Lane, Northeast. Civil process 3 times.
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2: Your message will be transporting. We'll be tonight, no report.

4238, copy a welfare check. Nijin Rapids at Truist on Paul Huff, 655 Paul Huff Parkway Northwest. Bank teller's here with a male. Has no ID, can't spell his name, can't remember his social security number. They did say his caregiver's in the office with him, so the name is Chris McKinney.

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1: 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Go ahead. 503.
0: 453.6.
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0: He ate everything okay. 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
1: Ew.
0: I copy.

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0: Over. Yeah, I'm getting out of the mail in the woods, wood lawn, just off Dalton Park.
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0: You sure that is 74th Street?
1: Okay.
0: .503, ending 455.1.
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1: Look. Calling Simba for Reckless. 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And last seen getting on the Harrison Pike from Key Street. Any contact, stop and advise, timeout, 10:15.
2: 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Timeout's going to be 10:15.

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0: I'm back tonight. This is Millsman Advisors Options.
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0: Let me get an at Cleveland High School.
1: You broke up. Can you repeat?
0: Can I get an OCA for a report at Cleveland High School?
1: It's 34438.
0: 10-4, you can close it.
1: I copy.

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0: 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State the name and address.
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0: 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I notified the SRO. I'm right outside his campus.
1: Thank you.

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1: 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We'll get it taken care of.
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0: 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I don't know if you're on.
1: Good.
0: Three, Charles. Six, John. Robert. Seven, Adam. George. Two, Nora. George. 352-747.
1: I copy. 3241 on tonight. I'll have citation. I copy. AD1, that one's coming back to a 22 Ram 1500 to Dolan Trust out of Scranburg, Illinois.
0: And for it's a commercial vehicle.
1: I copy. 81, next expiration is going to be 325.
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0: Hey, Dan. I attempted to make contact with the dog owner at 2491, had no success. The dog took off running in the woods after hearing other dogs bark. Skittish. I'll be 10-8.
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1: Okay.
2: Adam, too. I'm out at Waterville. Same issue.
1: 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Copy.

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0: Yes, responding. Bauer Elementary School, 604 20th Street Southeast, is shown to be general alarm, Zone 8 fire panel. We're trying to get hold of the SRO. Delay Georgetown Road Northwest for a fall call. 509, go Central, please.
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0: I got it.
2: Hey, copy, show us around.
0: I have issuing route to 2328 Georgetown Road Northwest for a fall call. Patient fell in the parking lot, hit her head. She is not bleeding. She does have a knot on her head, 87 years of age.

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2: 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They advise the child pulled a pulsation.
0: Sure, sir, you can show us tonight.
1: Blackout. 36-147, you should be good to cancel. Someone called the alarm company, advised a child pulled the alarm.
3: Copy. I'm on scene. Looks like all the kids are all set.
1: I copy.
3: 147, I copy. I'm about to go next to 7. Follow through.
1: Yeah, copy.

0: 336. Were we able to get a hold of the SRO?
1: We're not. I can try again.
0: I copy. I'm on scene. I'm attempting to locate.
1: I copy.
2: Citation.
1: I copy. Everything okay?
3: Looks like all the students are evacuated. Engine 3 will be going in to make contact. Show us being Blythe Tower Command.
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0: 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They do have the alarm reset. They said a child pulled the alarm. You can go ahead and show all units in service. Command here is terminated.
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0: Okay, 2-4, Victor over Oscar, 9-2.
1: Hey, copy. Good.
2: I've checked on them. They've made arrangements for a sober person to drive them to their doctor's appointment. I made contact with a complainant. You can trust me.
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0: 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He is bleeding on his hand. It is controlled, and the male is on blood thinners.
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0: CO2. 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
0: No copy.
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0: Need your respite hearings. 1801 Dalton Pike Southeast. Correction, it's now going to be 2290 Dalton Pike Southeast at the Coast Plus Beer and Tobacco Store. We're still getting further.

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0: Five one on call.
1: He is not.
0: Good. Send him over, please.
1: Copy. Five oh one, Daybreak Suites, fall call was 504.
2: 504. Are you needing lift assist or you need a medic?
0: No, I need lift assist. 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
2: Okay, we're doing all the truck shop now. 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
3: Need you around to the driving testing center. 301 James Asbury Drive Northwest. 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She wants to make a report. 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

0: for you, Cancer Fire. We got him up. It's just, it was very, very tight quarters.
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0: Thank you, got me.
1: Good.
0: We got a Florida. It's going to be Randall Sliming. Last name spelling is Lincoln Ida, Mary Ida, Nora George. Birthday is going to be 12/15 of 86.
1: What was his first name?
0: Randall, Robert, Adam, Nora David, Adam, Lincoln.
1: I copy.

0: 1035 for FYI.
1: Thank you.
0: Looks like he's showing 2 out of Florida for in-state pickup only. Original charge is going to be for trespassing. I'm waiting for a return for his DL.

0: 4. We're going to be 1098. 10-8. Hey, man.
1: Bye, copy.
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2: Adam 1, like we're busy in the school zones. 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Joey, do you need me to start up there with him?
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2: 202 out of that.
1: Hey, traffic hazard.
3: 47, go ahead.
1: It's going to be the 2600 block of Oakdale Avenue Northwest. Caller advised there's a black Dodge Ram parked on the road here since yesterday.

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0: Yeah, can you call in real quick?
1: Definitely.

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2: That traffic hazard is actually going to be at 3000 Oakland Drive Northwest.
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1: Edward 14, it's Tennessee 603, Baker Paul, Sam Zebra.
0: Two or three, man.
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0: Union route to Jim Rush Funeral Home, 2416 Georgetown Road Northwest. Meet with 3999 there. There's two funerals. 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
2: That's my sector one car. He doesn't need to go up there.
0: Yeah, copy. Am I good to send 36? That's what I meant to send.
2: Send one.
3: 3258, 1081.
0: Good.
3: Be at 8240 water level ramp, Tennessee, Baker, George Baker, 1189. We've got two detained.
0: I copy. I stepped on you. What was your unit number?
3: 3258.
0: Copy.
4: I don't know. What's your name?
5: I've got somebody that's walking down the street here, and he's sitting there throwing sticks. He just tossed one at me. It may need to be checked out.
4: Okay, so southwest.
5: I'm sitting right in front of the Boys and Girls Club.
4: Okay, can you give me a description, white, black, what he's wearing?
5: He's white, he's got a backpack on, dark shirt, looks like he's holding some kind of skateboard.
3: One,
0: 2, 3, 3, 9, 3. I copy.
3: Good. 099-846-992.
0: I copy.
6: 502.
4: Go ahead.
6: There's no one on scene with any injuries. Going to recap this to 45.
4: I copy.
3: Hey, Ray.
0: You're on 3rd Street Southwest, Oak Street Southwest. There's a male, light male, black pants, skateboard. Just threw a stick at the collar. They're going to be in front of the Boys and Girls Club.
5: Foxhole.
6: Fox one.
5: Hey, I'm out here with the city right here at on ramp to APD 40. Can you send EMS? We think he swallowed something.
4: Okay, which way is he going exactly?
5: Walking towards the Village Green. He's sitting there eyeballing and yelling at every car that passes by.
6: Fox one.
5: Hey, I'm out here with the city right here at on ramp to APD 40. Can you send EMS? We think he swallowed something.

0: going to be on the inbound off. Going to be on the ramp inbound off of APD 40 on water level.
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3: Do I still need to be en route to Companion, or can I redirect to that assault progress?
1: You should be clear to redirect.

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1: Good.
0: I'm out here with 58. Did you advise that the Potter subjects got shoplifting warrants as well?
1: That's correct. Osborne and Potter both have shoplifting warrants at booking. I'm calling to confirm now.
2: Anyone in the area?
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1: 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Started to hurt about 3 days ago.

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1: Go ahead.
0: I get a patrol car over here to the off ramp 64 highway.
1: I've only got 208 and 210 available. We've got some high traffic going.
0: Okay. I'm just staying by till for now then.
2: David 3 to Fox 1, do you need another unit there? I'm close.
0: I think we got that. I think they got a couple warrants on them. I'll try to get a hold of Fox 2.
1: Sure thing.
3: Copy. JS 10, IV 10, eight process served.
1: Not covered. Good.
4: Can you advise if the Potter subject has a bond on that shoplifting?
3: Go ahead. Just be advised, we have about a 21 to 22 minute ETA. I copy.
2: Any report?
1: I copy.
2: 347.
1: 47, go ahead.
5: That vehicle's been moved. They're getting ready to go on vacation. Back to me.
1: I copy. 3212.
2: I'm 10-8.
1: No, copy. Both warrants are in hand at booking. Both have a $1,000 bond.

0: 77, copy, now there's after port.
1: Go ahead.
0: It's going to be 1750 Chelsea Drive, northeast. Caller advised someone keeps sending cell phones to her house. She's not, or he's not ordering them. He returned one and now has $150 deducted from his bank account.
1: Very close.

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1: Thirty-two oh six. 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Be out at 321 Kyle Lake Road with DTF and County. Can you check one for me?
2: Good.
1: Amanda Michelle Hawkins, 922/92.
2: I copy.

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0: I copy. Thank you.

Holly Anna, stand by for a bolo from Douglas County, Georgia. Holly Anna, be on the lookout with a 2021 white Toyota Camry, dark tinted windows, Georgia tag, Sam Edward Victor, 0695. Vehicle should be occupied by a female, unknown name. Going to have an escaped male, Kendall Isaac, Hispanic male, date of birth. He was a trustee for Douglas County. Got into the white Camry and then escaped. Timeout's going to be 11:41.

0: Fox One.
1: Fox One, you calling?
0: That's correct. Y'all still need that transport.
1: If we have to, Fox Two's here, but trying to make a few phone calls real quick. I'll get back with you in a minute.
0: Okay.
2: I got it.

0: Calling unit, stand by for Bolo information. Calling units, Bolo for a 2021 white Toyota Camry with dark tinted windows displaying Georgia tags of Sierra Edward Victor 0695. It's going to be in reference to an escapee Bolo. It's going to be occupied by a female unknown name and an escapee male, Isaac Kendall. Hispanic male is a trustee for the Douglas County Sheriff's Office, got into the white Toyota Camry, and they took off. We'll have charges, any contact, stop and advise, time out 1144.
1: .258's running an ambulance to the hospital. I'm following up there.
0: I copy.

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0: Hey, you're on 5787 Mouse Creek Road Northwest, 5787 Mouse Creek Road Northwest, Department F. Arguing, female arguing with her boyfriend, says that she's trying to get her child off the bus as well. It's going to be Jacob Moore, girlfriend is Savannah Austin.

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2: You're out 2523 Carroll Avenue Southeast, 2523 Carroll Avenue Southeast. 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
0: You're at the Hardee's on Burnham Drive. 110 Burnham Drive Northwest. There's going to be a white female with tinfoil on her. She passed out on the bathroom floor. She is breathing. We're still getting pressure.
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0: No, it was just a called in as a welfare check on someone sleeping.

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1: Forty two, you call me.
0: Yeah, I was just trying to status check it.
2: Maybe one copy one.
0: Go ahead.
3: Kind of a short check.
2: 109-754-561.
0: I copy.
4: Two, we're going to be clear with an AMA.
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1: It's Derek Matthews.
0: I copy. Are you 1035?
1: Inform.
0: Are you 1035?
1: No.

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1: He's showing one at booking for misdemeanor probation violation, $1,567 exempt bond. He's also showing one out of Hamilton County for non-support of parent.

0: 336 to 381.
1: Hey, when I've got my mail to change.

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1: Yeah.
0: I'm in the Walker Valley school zone.
1: Sick.
2: Adam forcing.
1: Sick.
3: Adam, tell him now, Bradley, in the school zone.
1: Sick.
4: 707. In Bradley school zone also.
1: Okay.

0: 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I'm at 447.
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0: Aging Route 96, McHale Street, Northwest. They're wanting a welfare check on Leonard Little. Advised that they had a voicemail from him this morning saying he sounded lethargic. They haven't been able to get back to him.

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0: I've almost got this call cleared up. You can hold that different report on North Okoe Street. I'm familiar with it. I'll handle it after I clear this.
1: I copy.

0: 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The show's back tonight.
1: Copy of domestic. Kennedy 540 Central Avenue Northwest, 540 Central Avenue Northwest, apartment 14. Came in on a text to 911. They're advising that there's a loud noise, heard a woman screaming, someone's throwing out woman's clothes into the back window. There's a very large pile on the ground outside.

0: 60, the more on a certain device. A lot of drug use in the apartment that they're in. Should be apartment 14. They didn't see any kids. It should just be the male and female arguing.
1: 336, Mitchell McDaniel.
0: No copy.
1: 336, is your caller on single net that report or they just want the phone call?
0: They're at the SO lobby. You can try giving them a phone call first.

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2: 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I'll be en route to Austin.
1: Copy.

0: 2:45. What was the time of the stop, and also was it the address in the city?
1: Stop was advised for APD 40 and water level that's viewing in the county. Time of the stop came out. Should be 11:21:55.
0: Can you cat it for the nearest city address and let me know the OCA?
1: I copy.
2: Man, narcotics found.
1: No, I copy. Go ahead.
3: 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They're going to work it out. We're tanked.
1: No, I copy.
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0: 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I recatted it for APD 40 Benton Pike. Your OCA is going to be 37030.
1: 37030.
0: 45 actually gave you counties OCA. Yours is 34452. 34452. Can you copy a funeral?
2: 42.
0: Need you en route to Jim Rush Funeral Home, 40 Correction, 2419 Georgetown Road Northwest. It's going to Old Fort Cemetery. 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

All units, stand by for Reckless. All units, Bola of the area, I-75 with 18 mile mark going southbound. I-75, 18 mile mark going southbound for a maroon SUV. Tailgating, cutting off other vehicles. Any contact, stop it, advise. Timeout 12:20.

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0: Stand by, not that call. Can you be in route 2912 Pleasant Grove Place Southwest 2912? 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Caller's very concerned. Wants them checked on.

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2: Actually, disregard 207. 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
2: Can you be in route 3124, Spring Place Road, Southeast 3124? Check on some cows, horses, and goats. Caller is very concerned that they have no water.
1: Yeah,
4: 147. She's been notified of her ban at this location. I've got a report on that. She's also going with a recovery specialist, so they have custody of her. I'm 10-8.
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1: 81.
0: Hamilton did confirm that warrant. I'm gonna fax it over to the jail.
1: Yeah.

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1: You know what?
0: I'm going to be out at 1335 8th Street.
1: What's the traffic?
0: Follow up.
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0: 0553700004. Rachel Renee Smith.
1: Are you able to repeat that? You were breaking up.
0: DL 0553700004. Rachel Renee Smith.
1: Copy. Thank you.

0: 423, copy, 2 Tennessee 28. First one's going to be 813, Baker, Baker, Tom Paul. You know when you're ready for the second.
1: Go ahead, Willis.
0: It'll be 125, Baker, Sam, Henry, John.

0: 911's engine 24210. It's going to be Life Care Nursing Home. Automatic alarm.
1: This finally came back. I'm running.
2: 10-4.
3: Engine 2's en route.
1: I copy.
2: /336 to airport. I copy. Appreciate it.
1: Last year, that's stuff on
2: Charlie 501.
1: Hold on 1 second. 202, he's valid negative.
2: 10-4, thank you.
0: 501, go ahead.
4: 1015, 1 mile leaving Wright County General right to the JC.
0: I got you.
1: I copy.

0: 705, is everything okay?
1: 705, 10-4. 202, 10-8 with a 1.
0: I copy.
1: Sorry, 1091.
0: I'm fine.
1: Cody Village, Flower Street side, Tennessee 633, Baker Lincoln, Mary John.
0: I copy.
2: Scene established for fire command. Do make an entry, making contact.
0: Copy.

0: 6-1-10-8, we'll have a report.
1: Yeah, copy.
2: Edward 23, is everything okay?
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0: My MD2 is showing me a nursing home up on the hill. I'm going to run up there and check for you.
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2: It's going to be at the nursing home, 3530.
1: Copy that, engine 2. We're relocating to where you're at.
0: Okay. You want to stop on the hydrant and go in?

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1: Will do.
2: Joey, I'll find name, date of birth in there. Will you check that, please?
3: I copy it.

0: Edward 23 is valid. Negative with one CIC times 2.
1: 10-4, thank you.
0: You're welcome.

0: Giovanni.
1: Glenn.
0: I made contact with Connor. She's been advised her options. I'll drive to J Mag and see if I can have any contact.
1: I copy. Do you have an address on J Mag?
0: Negative. She didn't have any information.
1: I copy. I do not have any sort of phone number.

0: 207.
1: 207.
0: Able to see they have some, looks like rainwater that they can drink in a collection system. I'll be 10-8.
1: I copy.
2: About the relation.
1: Too late. I'm not finding any driver's license or any information with that name and date of birth.

0: 247.
1: Good.
0: Made contact with Mr. Little. Can't get a hold of the caller to inform that he is 10-4. You can put him back 10-8 until further.
1: I copy.
2: Engine 4 is back in service, released by command.
3: Julie, is everything okay?
0: Simple.

0: Actually, I did search through TAC-10 for all those name combinations and nothing's coming up.
1: Paper 23, what's my OCA?
0: That's going to be 37039.
1: Too late. I'm clear on that. I didn't really expect it to. I'll be 10-8 with a warning.
0: I copy.

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1: Go ahead.
0: It's going to be 321 Kyle Lake Road Southeast. You're going to be meeting Fox 1 and a DTF unit to transport a prisoner. I have the warrant on hand here at 911.
1: 202.
0: But
1: we're going to take care of that if you'd send somebody to get it.
2: Okay, and I'll be en route to your location to get the paperwork.
0: I'm sorry, I stepped on you. Left traffic.
2: 210, I'll be en route to your location to get the paperwork.
0: I copy.
3: Enter 25 to 210, where are you coming from?
0: I'm sorry, last traffic, you were not hearable.
2: Edward 25, I'm coming from Rabbit Valley in Georgetown.
3: Okay, I may be worried. I'll run that for him.
2: 10-4.
0: Until 7, I'll be back in.
4: 10-4. Edward 22 to 23, is everything okay down there?
5: One 23. The one for Clemmer Street is going to be 34468, 34468.
2: Yep, I'm back tonight.
5: My copy.

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0: I'll be out at Spring Place in Broomfield. I'm a gray, small hatchback, no tag display parked on the side of the road.
1: I copy.
2: The 77, copy an accident. 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It's going to be an accident, no injuries on the roadway between a white Mustang and a GMC Denali.
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4: 47, I copy.
2: The caller on this is actually going to be at the PD lobby.
1: Too late. Give me your traffic again.
3: Let's see if you can locate me a registered owner, please.
1: Stand by. Too late, that VIN's coming back not on file. Can you check it in your call and give me corrections?

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1: 42.
0: 38. Engineer out to Walmart, 4495 K Street Northwest, LP. Key holder there advised that they need law enforcement morale on the grocery side. They didn't give any more details. He did advise that it's going to be a Hispanic female with tattoos, given false names multiple times.

0: Wait, Craig Vance on the call.
1: I got you.
0: 207, I'm out, baby.
1: I got you.

0: 4238 there at the pharmacy door, light blue tank top, flowery shorts.
1: Too late, that VIN that you gave me is also coming back not a file.
0: My copy.
1: Number 23, is everything okay?
2: I'm 10-3. I'm 10-4. No reason for static.
3: Did they give a vehicle description on the
0: ISO? Negative. They advised row 4 and then started cutting through row 6.
1: I copy.

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1: Good.
0: He's swimming around to the Cleveland Court Apartments.
1: I copy.
2: I'm getting on scene.
1: I copy.
3: 3842, will you come to Rofoff, please?

0: Jeffrey Simpson.
1: Good.
0: You still have contact with those Eagles callers. If they can, they'll do me off the road if it's not causing a hazard.
1: I copy. I'll give them a call back.

0: 77. 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And one.
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4: 5-2 is not showing up on our CAD, so I can do a report.
0: 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Let me duplicate it, and then I'll give you the new OCA.
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0: 556, Baker, John, George, Robert.

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2: 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David 7, go ahead.
1: 2000 block of 20th Street is almost in El Paso. Tennessee 087, Baker Charles, Queen Mary, on a red Jeep Wrangler.
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1: PD's the only one that's got units on it.
0: Everybody's 10-8 from Kiowa.

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0: Adam 4, copy stop.
1: Yes.
0: Georgetown at Summerfield Avenue. It's on Tennessee Baker, Sam Victor, 0390. It's on Toyota Prius.

0: Bruce Simpson.
1: Correct.
0: Information she has is out of our jurisdiction. She's been advised to call back the appropriate authorities today. No report.
1: I copy. Can you be en route with 60 to the domestic at Flagstone Point, and I'll put 38 back, or I'll put 36 back in service.
0: Yeah.
1: Open line of a female saying, let the police know, and no answer on callback.
2: 203, put me on that with him.
1: Not
3: Dave 7, I'm heading to the area as well. You said the numeric is 107.
1: Correct, 107 Oakwood Circle. I copy.

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0: 202. Out at booking 43766.
1: Are you 1035?
2: Yeah, go ahead.
1: She has one in hand at booking, $750 bond. I'm not finding a Social Security or a DL with her.
2: I copy. She doesn't have one.
1: I copy. Copy a funeral.
3: 336.
1: Aging route, 3000 Ralph Buckner Boulevard Northeast. It's going to go to Hillcrest Memorial Gardens.

0: David 7, I'm in the area. 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
1: At the residence.

0: Yeah, the Avenue Mary starting at 144.
1: I got it.
0: I'm on Oakwood Circle. I'm having trouble locating their residence.
2: Can you do the lost tag that's in the PD there, too?
3: Oh, we're at 3. I'll handle the lost tag.
2: I copy. The corner of Oakwood and Connie Court. Lost tag on your screen now.

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1: David, I'm just 10 seconds on paperwork.

0: 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Both units 97.
1: I copy. Port. I think it was just Muscat.
2: You advise Connie Court?
1: Correct.
2: Okay.
3: .202. Who was coming to get that warrant?
1: That was Edward 25 that came and got it.

0: 22. I'm passing over Hick Ridge. Where are you going to bring it to?
1: We'll probably still be unmoving.
0: I got you.
2: 2338, you can cancel.
3: Not copying tonight.

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1: I got it.

0: Number 25, if you got the chance, can you give me a 21?
1: Yeah, and we're up on.
0: Mac, okay.
2: David 7.
0: Go ahead.
2: It's going to be 107 Connie Core. Everything appears to be okay. Just all back today.
0: Mac, okay.

0: 3315.
1: 3315, I copy that complaint.
0: All right, copy.

0: the negative. I'm not showing an entry in NCIC. I'm showing one for a Jeffrey Barker subject. I'm not sure about the relation.
1: Yeah, I've not been able to find anything on either one. I'm going to give you a call or a call.
0: Okay.

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0: She's coming back. Val-

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1: $31.94. Will you pay to me?
0: No, I was trying to call $31.95. He advised he was at Cleveland Court, so I was trying to status check him.
1: $94. I'll give him a call.
0: I copy.

0: 194. I got a hold of him. Seventy-seven. Everything okay?
1: Yeah, you show me tonight.
0: My coffee. 42. Everything okay?
2: Oh,
0: I copy.

0: Edward 16, Edward 20, can you all copy a verbal domestic?
1: Edward 20.
0: Can y'all be en route 1500 English Court, Southeast, 1500? Caller is advising a verbal with a male party, her ex, and female's attempting to leave the location, and the male party attempted to take her phone.
2: I'll be in route. I'm like 3 minutes from there.
0: Dakar.

0: 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I'll be in Route 20.
1: Not copy.
2: 16, copy direct.

It's around colors advising that the male party's on the side. She's going to be in a 2026 Ford Bronco. Doesn't have the keys. Advisor's somewhere in the yard. She's got kids in the car with her.

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0: 24, I'm out here with a female, and she's in a towel.
1: Copy.
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0: 77, go ahead. Hey, bud, he's on an e-bike.
2: Yeah.
0: Heading this way, he should be on 25th Street.
3: If I've been bolo and I've not seen him yet, I come 25th Street. He advises the same color shirt.

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0: Christmas, Tennessee, 5, south, correction, 579, Baker Mary, Delta Sierra, second one's 963, Baker Mary, Romeo, Papa.
1: Yes. My copy.
2: Negative. I guess they just want us to know for you.
3: We're clear from here. There's no signs of a child being present on this property. The caller's been advised of their options with DCS. I guess you can go ahead and show me 10-6 so I can contact the state.
2: Roger.
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1: 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No copy. 23, I'm 10-8.
2: No copy. Every 20. Go ahead.
1: They're separated. There'll be a DCS referral. We'll be 10-8.

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2: First would be Tennessee 124-709-237. Second is going to be Tennessee 151-479-014.

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2: Decatur, Tennessee, 527 to expiration, answer.
0: Several. We'll be tonight.

0: 那么我得去发。
1: Did you find?
0: Will you check your computer, please?
1: Yeah, I'm having issues right now. I'm working on it. Thank you. I'll let you know when I'm back out.
0: Okay.

0: 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Leave Edward 22 on this, please.
1: Mark.
2: Very well, you can clear me, sir.
1: Okay.

0: 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I made contact with your caller. I'll be 10-8.
1: All right, copy.

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1: 10-4.
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0: 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I'll be 10-6 out of the garage.
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0: Can you show us up on the AVL now?
1: That's correct.
0: Okay, thank you.

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0: 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We're going to be delayed to patient contact. 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
0: Are you guys able to swing through courtside, pick up some warrants, bring it down to the 911, sir?
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0: No copy. Thanks, sir.

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1: I copy, showing en route to 1345 Valley View Road, southeast for sick call. 73-year-old male patient, 178 pounds. Started feeling very confused and busy about 4 or 5 days ago.

0: All right, and stand by for a silver alert from Paris, Tennessee. Oh, yeah, and be on the lookout for Linda McCullen, 85-year-old female, 5'7", 175 pounds, with gray hair, hazel eyes, last seen in the area of Maple Street in Paris, Tennessee, believed to be on foot, has a medical condition that may impair her ability to return safely without assistance. Timeout is going to be 14:33.
1: Year old female, that's 5'7", 175 pounds, gray hair, hazel eyes, last seen at 8:25 a.m. on September 3rd in Paris, Tennessee. It's believed to be on foot, has a medical condition that may impair her ability to return safely without assistance. Any contact, stop on fire's welfare. Timeout 14:34.

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0: Okay, is the patient ambulatory?
1: Yes.
0: 10-4.

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0: All units, stand by for Bolo. All units, be on the lookout for a Terry Lundy. Terry Lundy, 67-year-old female, 5'2", 180 pounds, red hair, wearing glasses. Last seen driving a white 1994 Chevy Tahoe. White 1994 Chevy Tahoe. Bearing tag, Baker Charles Victor 7399. Baker Charles Victor 7399. Driving on Interstate 26 westbound near the Watatuga and Unaka exits. She was last seen 828. Severely depressed, multiple medical issues. Any contact, stop and advise life, welfare. Timeout 4247.
1: Five on scene.
2: I copy.

Hi, let's be on the lookout for a missing adult, check welfare. Be on the lookout for a Terry Lundy, 67-year-old female, 5'2", 180 pounds, red hair, wearing glasses, last seen driving a white 1984 Chevy Tahoe, tags, Baker Charles Victor, 7399. She was driving on Interstate 26 westbound near the Watoga and Unaka exits, last seen on 828, severely depressed and has multiple medical issues. Time out for 249.

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1: And five.
0: 10-8 with an incident report.
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0: There's an Elena subject in the lobby. She found a phone in the road. Are you able to take that report?
1: 10-4.
0: Thank you.

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0: Can you recap this for Norman Chapel and Westside Drive, please?
1: You said Norman Chapel and which cross?
0: Westside Drive.
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0: 3245, is everything okay?
1: I'm here at the hospital on 3245's call. I'm not sure how well my radio is getting there.
0: I copy. Everything's okay there, though, correct?
1: I'm the only one here. They went to the 1019 for on paperwork.
0: I copy. Thank you.

0: 24, copy the top. I-75, the 18, Tennessee 28 Baker, John Sam 5344. It's going to be in a Mazda, white in color. They're failing to stop.
1: No, copy.

0: Edward 24, y'all still continuing?
1: Yeah, they said they're going wrong. We're at the 1726. I think it's going to be an intoxicated driver.
0: Not copy. I'm getting THP and route to you.

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1: Yeah, we're still filing stops. Speaker 47 for the 16.2.

0: 24. 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
1: Engine 13 is responding.
2: Thompson Lane Northwest. The caller said that she needs a welfare check on a Reggie Harris. He's there with the caller's daughter, and he is not supposed to be. Nobody's able to answer the phone. The male is known to do fentanyl. He also has a truck Ford Ranger tag 768, Bigger Nora Zebra Tom.

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2: 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The caller said neighbor's dog went in and attacked her dog. It's going to be 504 Emmett Avenue Northwest.

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0: Aging out to Robin Hood, drive northwest, Mouse Creek Road northwest. It's going to be a white male t-shirt, black and white shorts with a backpack. It says there's drug activity from a specific house in the area about 1005 Robin Hood Drive Northwest.

0: 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I'm sorry.
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0: 24. 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I was going to say.
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0: Tennessee ID 056-284-150.
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0: Yeah, it's 284.

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0: 28, same.

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0: Sir, will you log me 10-7 for the afternoon?
1: Is that copy?

0: 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I'm 10-7.
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1: I copy.
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1: Hey, we're 24 years close.
2: I'm good, thank you.
1: Back up.
2: Reaction, male patient, anaphylactic, possibly stung by bees.

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2: 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It's going to be a male subject. I think you're going to be familiar. Just got out of hospital yesterday. Possibly got stung by a bee. Swollen on his eye, laying outside in front of the building near the wall. He is short of breath. I've got PD en route also.
3: Nine Key Street Northwest. Patient here has an allergic reaction to something that stung him in his eye. They're requesting a law en route due to patient history.

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0: The caller on this traffic is not the property owner, correct?
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2: That's correct.
3: Okay, let's keep them coming for a few minutes, just in case.

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0: Sì. She's been advised of her options. She's requesting an officer standby for the exchange here about 6 o'clock this evening. She'll give you a call back. 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
0: 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It's going to be Ross dressed for less. There's a homicidal male going inside Ross with

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0: 77, it's going to be a Kedron Ingram. 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
2: I copy. Units en route to Ross. Caller's advising that the male smoked marijuana in his vehicle before going inside. His thoughts came from an incident that happened at work earlier. Sparked some homicidal thoughts. He said he's barely in control of not acting on his homicidal thoughts.
3: .38, 10-8 with a wreck report.
2: In route as well. I copy.

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1: Back.
2: To Chattanooga. 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
1: Yeah, caller's going to be with crisis or volunteer behavioral health in Chattanooga.

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He's valid negative warrants. 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
3: Mecca.
4: To Hamilton County Office of Police. Starts another unit.
3: Mecca.
0: 203, I'm in route. Where y'all at?
4: We've rolled on up to 840.
0: Okay. 207, I'm getting around with 2 as well.
3: Okay, I'm showing 208 out there with him. 208, are you out there with him?
5: No, I was driving by, but I can turn around.
0: 3, go ahead and put me on scene.
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0: Everything okay?
1: Desk crew, can you cancel anybody else going out here? Also, did a crisis advise if they were going to issue any type of 6404 or 6401?

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1: We made contact with Mr. Ingram. He's advising he's fine. He was just upset about an argument he had with a coworker, but he's going to be heading to the gym to work it off. It's just tonight.
0: I copy.

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1: Go ahead.
0: Are there any other local Codetti Stalling?
1: Yes.
0: Okay, we're delayed here on scene. You can just swap us to the next local one, and we'll come back to get this one when they're ready.
1: I copy. It's going to be room 303 going to signature.
0: Copy. Thank you.
2: Major on 625 Central Avenue Northwest. Caller advised his mother owns the house, and he changed all the locks. Now he can't get in. Says he has an order of protection against his mother, but she might be at work. He's at the house now.
3: Baker 200.
4: Wait.
3: Make you aware, I'm holding several reports in the southeast. Theft report on Truett, a harassment report on Tiffany, and then an unknown call about a owner dispute over a cat.
4: Beautiful.

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0: 10. You can put me on that Tiffany Lane traffic.
1: No cop. T10, they're going to be in the PD lobby.
0: Okay.

0: 360. Yeah, copy. Yeah, copy.
1: I copy.
0: Six, yeah, copy. I have diplomat traffic. You want to crash that over and cross the crash.
1: I copy.

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1: Copy.
0: And we're starting. 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I copy.

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0: Need you're at 1200 Johnson Boulevard Southeast. Caller wants her kids checked on, ages 5 and 3. Says they're with his father, or with their father. Caller's going to be in Missouri, so she hasn't seen them since April.
2: Three in route.
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0: to it.
1: But...
2: I'm clear from here. You can put me on a theft report on Trip. Is that Jennifer Morrison the same one that's banned from that property?
1: It is the Jennifer Morrison party. She says the stuff was taken from her boyfriend's daughter.
2: What? Tonight, you can put me on your welfare check for the cat.
1: I got you.

0: Chloe. The caller called back and said that they no longer want to make a report.
1: No, that's all right. I'll be in route out there.
0: My copy. Did you want me to reopen the call?
1: Yes, that's right.
0: My copy.
2: 3-8, you want another?
1: No, I should be all right. She's never been a problem, but if she's on the property, then I'll cut her a citation and tell her to find somewhere else to go.
2: 203, I'm saying.
0: I copy.
3: 202, 10-8 with a warning.
0: I copy.

0: 3245. Are you still on that call?
1: That's correct.
0: I copy.
1: Or report tonight.
2: I copy.

0: 107. Did the caller advise that it was lot 6?
1: Correct.
0: 10-4, would you mind giving her a call back and verify that this trailer is abandoned?
1: Not.
2: Eighty-one, I'm good.

0: Heavy one. The children don't live here anymore. Mom has been advised to get their new address from their lawyer. I'll be 10 apes.
1: I copy.

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1: 10.
0: 205. 898, Mount Zion Road, Northwest, 898. They've got a Stephen Chadwick subject here, possibly showing a 29, has a firearm. There's about three or four people on scene.

0: 510 is going to be room 8 going to a residence.
1: 500. That's 510. Give them that, the one going to standard for place, please.
0: I copy. Hi, Ted. It's going to be room 273 going to Stanford Place.
2: So, I've tried your original caller 3 times. They're not answering.
3: 10-4.
2: 10-8. Not copy.
4: 202, put us in route with your 10.
2: Back up.

0: through it. I'll be removing that ban notice on Miss Morrison yet again from this property on 10-8-08-202.
1: No, copy.
2: Go ahead.
0: Do y'all want additional or are y'all good?
3: I think we're okay for now.
4: Joe 7, Joe 2.
2: Go ahead.
4: He was unfamiliar with that subject from the jail. He's got some D-48 issues as well.
2: See.

0: Jen, do we have any updates?
1: Negative. Line's disconnected. Last point of contact, they offered information that the owner of the house and the jail, Mel Party, keeps trying to threaten everybody there and intimidate them to claim ownership of the home.
0: Harris Creek.
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3: Engineer route 283 Hunters Trace Northwest, 283 Hunters Trace Northwest. It's going to be a Berg Motion living room door.
5: 38, I'm clear.
2: Gun, rifle, what kind of gun it was?
1: They advise the pistol.
2: Example.

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1: Ciao.
3: Two oh two to 205 and 210. Just signal right there at Georgetown and Mount Zion at that church.
4: 10-4. 10-4.

Thanks. 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These are 1855 Chambliss Avenue Northwest. Trying to make contact with a elderly female. Sue Shelton has dementia. Landlord's wanting her checked on.

0: 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We're beginning to encompass 497.4.
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1: Go ahead.
0: They believe she was there yesterday. They couldn't guarantee she's still there or not without a date of birth, but they don't believe she's still there.
1: I copy. If I gave you a 28, do you think you could find her date of birth?
0: I can try it.
1: I copy. It's going to be Tennessee 088, Baker Paul, King Charles.

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1: I'll be shutting her off to 382 Hanover Road Northwest for the patient needing assistance to her bedroom from the living room.
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0: 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It's going to be a burgundy SUV versus a motorcycle.
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2: I just want to advise we have a traffic hazard holding for Weeks Drive Northeast.
1: 377.
2: Go ahead.
1: I'll make contact with the caller. She's been advised for options. I can be right back. Road hazard.
2: I copy. It's going to be 1352 Weeks Drive Northeast. There's a 18-wheeler parked in the driveway. Has been for several hours.
0: Hey, one copy 28.
2: Good.
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3: For MV with injuries, it's a SUV versus a motorcyclist. Motorcyclist is up and walking. 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Looks like they're pulling into the FICA funeral parking lot now.

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0: 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If anybody else is coming in hot other than EMS, you can back them.
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2: Hey, D1, can you be en route to the traffic hazard at the 1352 Leakes Drive Northeast for that Sunday?
5: D4, be advised, I'm coming from Smith Drive.
2: I copy.
1: 77, you hold that for a second. That shouldn't take long with this first call here. I'll read back right to the hazard.
2: I copy. Hey, D1, I'll put you back in service.

0: 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So if you could just advise when that gets confirmed, please.
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2: 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He's violated probation once. They want police presence as they ask him to leave. They advise to meet at the circle outside.
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0: I copy. 3258. 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
2: 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I have two units going there for unwanted.
0: 10-4, what units are those?
2: It's going to be 81 and 60.

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2: Since 60 is a two-man unit, would you mind transporting for us?
3: I don't mind.
2: And for sir, I appreciate you. If you don't mind just meeting us in emergency room entrance.
4: Stole the call.

All units, stand by for a bolo. All units, bolo for a Wilson County subject, Sherry Brewer, 60-year-old, white female, 5'3", 158 pounds. 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Charles, X-ray, Nora, 3157. Any contact advised, 1718.

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5: Harrison Puckett, White Oak Valley Road. Harrison Puckett, White Oak Valley Road for a black Isuzu box truck. Almost run people off the roadway. Last seen inbound on Harrison. Any contact, stop and advise. Timeout 1721.

0: 360. Are we supposed to be meeting security here? Where are they at?
1: Yeah, they advised me by the circle. I'll give them a call.
0: 10-4, just let them know we're inside the labor and delivery stuff.
2: Seven, seven, nine, seven.
1: No copy.

0: 60. They're advising they're going to be on the old front circle on the Chambliss side.
1: It's just a kid riding a dirt bike. He's not doing anything wrong on 10-8.
0: Okay.

0: never fly.
1: Yeah.
0: Put myself in 13, 10, 8, 10, 6, Walker Valley High School. It's about 21:30 on Special Detail.
1: Next.

0: 3206, we're clearing from the hospital.
1: I copy.
2: Two 45, I'll be 10-8 with a report and arrest on that. If you can, start another the OCA for the transport unit for a warrant service on that.
1: I got it.
3: 81, I'll be transporting that mail to APD.
1: Hey, do you want to copy?

0: 3245. The second OCA you wanted is 34503, 34503.
1: At 4, just leave that for whoever the transport unit is. That'll be 10A.
0: I copy.
2: What did I say?
0: Back.
3: 202.
0: Good.
3: 205 is back in service also. Can you show us on Route 1019, I'll follow up from that child custody on South Lee earlier.
0: That copy.

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Can you show us in Route 1019? I'll follow up from that.

0: Celtic.
1: Yes.
0: We were flagged down by 780 Mount Zion. The homeowner there is requesting extra patrol in reference to prowlers.
1: All hours good.
0: That's correct.
1: Is that copy?

0: 42 to 38, I'm good if you want to head out.
1: 38, sir. I can be in route to target.
2: Okay, copy.

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1: Go ahead.
0: We are in service and route for the next.
1: I copy, shooting route to room 8, going to a residence for code 80.

0: number one to Gen 2. It's going to be Target there on Frontage Road. Smoke coming from the mulch.
1: It's going to be on the far side of the parking lot near Kohl's exit.

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It looks gonna be the lot near Cole's exit side, possibly from a cigarette. It's smoldering now.

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0: 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The vehicle that was by the fire is GOA.
1: I'm clear. I can take that wreck at Hobby Lobby.
0: Yeah, copy.
2: Engine 10 is on scene. Engine 2, big calls come up.
3: Back hopping.

0: make her 200. I got a custody child problem. 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
1: Good one.
2: 202 to 200. That may be the same one that I'm out over there in reference to.
0: To, that's confirmed. It's the same party.

0: 205, can I redirect you to a possible missing child in progress?
1: Yeah,
0: 813 Mount Zion Road, Northwest, 813. I'm waiting for information to populate.

0: 203, you can put me on that with 205.
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2: 205, I was almost the accident up here. You may want to call the state and see if they want to have help handling it if it happened in the roadway.

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1: 5 copy. 503. Go ahead. We're ending 526.9.

0: So I got TH Japan route to Eureka.
1: 205. She's saying her mother took the kids a month ago?
0: Yeah, the mother of the... Correction, the caller's mother left, took his two children about a month or so is the range he's given us. We're still trying to figure out the custody. Caller's saying that he has custody of the children.
1: But he's allowed her to take them.
0: I believe that's correct. 50-50 custody between the father and the mother who lives in Alabama.
2: You still need me on this?
1: I believe it'd be all right. I biked it down.
2: 10-4, 10-8.

0: 350, did you have traffic?
1: And 22.
0: My copy. So if we asked him if he gave the mother permission to take the children, they had an agreement that the mother would help him watch the kids.

0: 2-10.
1: Hang on.
0: I got that Mills warrant faxed over to the jail. Can you just confirm whenever you get there that they've got it?
1: 10-4.
2: Office. We love the property.
0: I got it.

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1: 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You can go ahead and show me 10-8-4 with the record report.
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0: Arrow 2078 Bates Pike Southeast, 2078 Bates Pike Southeast. They're actually wanting me at the pilot on Inman first. 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
1: 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Bradley, one passenger aboard. 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
0: Stand by for a all units below the area, South Lee Highway at Brimer Creek Road. South Lee Highway at Brimer Creek Road for a gray Hyundai Sonata. All over the roadway, Baron tag. Baker Tom King 7180. Baker Tom King 7180. Possible intox inbound on South Lee. Any contact, stop and advise. Timeout 1803.

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1: 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Caller advised, a patient fell twice today, female patient, 64 years of age, 150 pounds.

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1: I copy Shonen Route to 5765 Eureka Road Northwest for a non-emergency checkup. THP is out there with a 78-year-old male. Male is complaining of dizziness. THP is out there due to an MVA with no injuries.
2: Stop ending it, man.
1: Go ahead.
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1: Go ahead.
0: I'm getting a suicide attempt on Chestu Trail Northwest. Mobile Crisis is calling in saying a female's in the fields on Eads Bluff.
1: Hey, I can start up that way.
2: Two or three, I can be in route two.

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1: 9-6-6.2.
0: I got me.
2: Five about two, copy.
3: Bro.

0: Oh, wait. Oh, three. They're advising that the female took a whole bottle of ibuprofen. Possibly going to be a 14-year-old being called in by the crisis hotline. They've got an additional member of the hotline talking to the juvenile right now. They're advising. She's just down the road from her house in a field on Eads Bluff.
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around. She's now down by the road on East Bluff. Also, no parent info per previous. There's three gates to that residence.

0: Roger, please.
1: Bye.
0: We're still about 18 minutes out. You still have him on the line. Yes, I'm going to try to get a quantity or how many milligrams he took.
1: I copy.

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0: I'll route from JC to get my camera, then I'll go assist them with that juvenile suicide attempt in the Northwest.
1: Okay.

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0: Transporting on the main, 364 even, 364 even.
1: Copy.
2: Okay. We're back in the county. We're going to be en route to main station for a few minutes. I'll let you know when we're headed back to our side.
1: Hang on, wait.

0: actually disregard them. I've got it in talking to them, but I've actually got it. I appreciate it.
1: KOA 308. Just use caution. EMS and THP are still in the middle of the road in front of the ball field.
2: Yeah, I'm passing it up.
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0: c'est lancé.
1: All units, stand by for reckless. All units, well, I-75 at the 15-mile mark going northbound. I-75, 15 going northbound for grade AMC, Williams County, tags, child under and strain. Any contact, stop and advise. Timeout 826. 1826.
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2: 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Copy. Joey, myself and Throwaway in the area. I've got contact with her at the intersection.

0: 11 on scene.
1: I copy. Five O two SO has made contact with the patient now. It's gonna be Eads Bluff Road and Casson Libert Lane.
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0: Will you give that mail party a call back and get an ETA, please?
1: Not copy. Just be advised, they possibly already did the exchange at 1758. The other party was pulling
0: No, they've not done the exchange. I'm sitting here looking at the child. We're still waiting on it.
1: Not copy.

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1: Not copy. 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
1: We're in the area. Did you locate?
0: Not copy. I've got deputies at East Bluff and Casson Lippard Lane.
1: 10-4.
2: Five oh three.
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0: Need you en route, Inman Street, Key Street, Northwest. There's a male driving a navy or green SUV. There's a female in the vehicle that appears to be asleep, but is limp. They're continuing on towards Harrison Pike. It's going to have a male and two females in the vehicle.
1: Make me round book inside or roll call.
0: Not copy. Out of us.
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1: 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Leave Bolo County, please.
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4: Yeah, stand by. I ain't got anything yet.

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Units bolo for a navy or green SUV, male driver, female passenger, looks asleep, also limp, last seen continuing on Harrison Pike, any contact, stop and advise female's welfare. Timeout 1846.

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0: Adrian, 2914 Villa Drive Northwest, 2914 Villa Drive Northwest. Caller's going to be third party sitter friends here trying to leave in a vehicle and a male's not letting her get out of the vehicle.

0: 400. Is PD in route with that subject?
1: It's going to be a black Camaro. Male's going to be a John Wilson subject. He's starting to put his hands on her.

0: 02, exchange has been made, we're 10-8.
1: I copy. Can I close that Wellington place one?
0: 10-4.
1: Okay.

0: Taking 400. I'm sorry. I was speaking to one of the officers. 3381 said he brought him in, booked him in under a misdemeanor charge. The felony warrant was still in sessions. To his knowledge, the male party should still be booked in.
1: Okay, I'll check with him and have one of my guys serve this one on it.
0: Not a copy. Thank you, sir. $400. Can I also make you aware of some calls I'm holding?
1: Yeah, go ahead.
0: Just an extra patrol request, Chester Road at water level, harassment in progress at Akoli Village Apartments.
1: Okay. You got the lineup yet?
0: Yes, sir.
1: Go ahead and send up northeast on that harassment.
2: Told to stop. He's going to be a black male, 5'11", with dreads, ponytail, about 225 pounds, wearing a black shirt and white gym shorts. He's possibly still inside the store.

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1: Go ahead.
2: 1-3-1-3.
1: Copy.
0: Threatening to beat the caller's daughter and son-in-law up. Caller's going to be third party on this. Daughter's there for contact. Too late. Y'all 10-4.
3: Yeah, we're good.
0: Back up. Two ten. You still 10-6 on that traffic, or can I close it?

0: Becker 210, are you still on your armed subject traffic, or can I close?
1: I went back in service a little bit ago.
0: Not copy.

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1: It's going to be a possible airway obstruction. Looks like it's going to be a 7-month-old child, possible fall or something. Looks like we have a possible language barrier. It's going to be showing at 204 Georgetown Road Northwest, 204 Georgetown Road Northwest.

0: three in route.
1: Five oh three, I copy. It's gonna be 204 Georgetown Road Northwest, 204 Georgetown Road Northwest. It's gonna be a 7 month old. We're trying to get more information. They think that he probably swallowed something.
2: Four oh eight, I'm out here.
1: Okay.

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0: Michelle is in service with an AMA. Parents are going to transport.
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0: point in time. Patient A of A, they're going to be en route to the ER with their parents. I'll still be on this for report. Everybody else is clear.
1: Okay.

0: 4485. Can you copy a juvenile to service?
1: Mm-hmm.
0: 44. V3262-3262 Terrace Avenue Northwest. Caller's advising their 13-year-old Leonard Bailey is acting out of control, is being verbal and hitting himself. Your caller is going to be the grandmother who has custody of the juvenile. But not violent towards others, just himself.
1: Four to one, you can cancel 85. I'll be around 44.
0: Okay.

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0: 401, are you near an MDT?
1: 1050.
0: Okay. I put you on something. It's just a continuation of what 205 was on in reference to a missing child. The person with custody has called in. I just didn't know what we wanted to do with it.
1: Is that the mail party that called in previously?
0: No, this is... Madeline Moore, an aunt, and saying the grandmother Eileen has custody.
1: Okay.
2: Stand by. Follow through. Back in service with paperwork.
0: I copy.
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1: I copy.
0: 40-1081.
1: Go ahead.
0: It's going to be Greenway Park on Raider Drive, Tennessee Tag 868, Bravo, Quebec, Foxtrot, Charlie.
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2: Okay.

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1: No, I'm not excited, but 44 Bosnia has it tonight.
0: Okay. 40 validated.
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1: Good.
0: I'm going to have that mailed at 54 run, 10:15 en route.
1: I've got people.

0: 54 album tonight.
1: Okay.
0: Oh, 411 tonight, Warren.
1: Hi, Kyle.

0: Four of us.
1: Four of us.
0: I've completed that report. You can close that call. I'm still in out to the JC for a minute. Let's drop off cameras.
1: Okay.

0: Ava, can you copy an alarm? Ava. Be 5749 Northley Highway. Be a residential alarm shown for the master bedroom. No contact. Awesome. There's a gate code for you, line 5. For the east, okay.
1: Yeah, I'm saying 4 BGN, for good morning.
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3: 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I show y'all responding to the Brookdale Senior Living, 2745 Executive Park Drive Northwest, 2745 Executive Park Drive Northwest. 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

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Just be advised, there are two fire hydrants on Executive Park Drive Northwest, right in front of the senior living there, one behind it.

0: 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Nothing visible from the David Charlie side. Establishing fire command.
1: I copy. Command established, 1929.
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0: I'm 97. 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
1: Yes, I'm back.

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0: 05, 19, date of birth.
1: Go ahead.
0: First name Talon, last name Smith. Date of birth is March 4th, 08. If you find that DL, if you'll just put it in my CAD.
1: And the first name's Tyler?
0: Talon, T-A-L-A-N.
1: Roger.

0: 41, I'm back to serve you.
1: Okay.
2: Engine 5, we're back in service. Command to be terminated.
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0: driver status.
1: I'm good, sir. Everything's good. I'm tonight.
0: Check out.
2: Do we get 54 back tonight?
0: Check out. Go ahead, sir.
2: That mail 10:15 on route to the JC time now.
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0: 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We are clear of this call and route back to county for indigent.
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1: 41.
0: Will be 207207 Georgetown Road Northwest. Caller is advising there's a white male, looks about 21 years old, has a clean cut per caller on a scooter that's been in the area for about 4 hours trying to solicit some items. Says he had the same issues with the subject about 2 weeks ago. Your caller just wants them to move along.
1: Thank you.

90 King Coffee for Alex. 1608-1608 Good Street Southwest. 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She had some grocery bags with her.

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I'll put you on a phone call. Perfect.

0: 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I'm at the JC.
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2: 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Do you have a report or anything?
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0: Copy.

0: 44. Can you start towards a disabled vehicle, please?
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0: Should be a 2011 Hyundai Sonata, gray in color. I believe it's smoking. They should be at the top of Axon at the stop sign.
2: Copy. 41. He's about done for the night. He's sitting on Thomas Avenue waiting for his ride to come pick him up. He's okay.
0: Copy.

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0: Tennessee 154-234-837.
1: I copy. Will you confirm that tag for me, please? I didn't get the correct return on it.
0: The Tennessee Baker Sam Nora 8205.
1: Copy, thank you.